that you grew up with on the station you grew up with. Just after 7 o'clock on your Monday night, I'm CJ Cruz, Diana Ross this hour, and music from Queen on the way. Starland Vocal Band now. It's Afternoon Delights. 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

0: It's Billy Squire, My Kind of Lover on 98.9 Classic KYMO. So thankful to have you a part of this Monday. Stick around, Queen. Hot chocolate and your forecast on the way next.
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Partly cloudy, your low 66. Tomorrow and Wednesday, sunny with a slight chance of a shower. Wednesday, temperature is going to be in the low to mid 90s. 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

0: 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Time for tonight's Cruise Show Brain Buster. Experts say that seeing this form of entertainment is really good for your brain. 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Experts say that seeing this form of entertainment is really good for your brain. 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

Classic KYMO, your forecast for the River Delta and the River City tonight. Partly cloudy, lows around 66. Sunny and 90 tomorrow, then Wednesday showers. Maybe an afternoon thunderstorm with sunshine and a high of 94. Back to tonight's cruise show Brainbuster. Experts say that seeing this form of entertainment is really good for your brain. What is it? Game shows. Oh, we love us some game shows in our house. The kids love them. And I would say the kids are fairly intelligent, so it works out. Andy Gibb now, classic KYMO.

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0: Couple of minutes after 8 o'clock Monday night with me, CJ Cruz. Gonna hear from Genesis and the Power Station this hour. Here's Van Stevenson. 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

Classic KYMO, your forecast for the River Delta and the River City tonight. Partly cloudy, your low of 66, sunny and 90 tomorrow. Then we could see a shower Wednesday afternoon, otherwise mostly sunny and high of 94. Here's Lynn and Still My Sunshine on Classic KYMO.

Coming up just a couple of minutes, you are weird but true for this Monday night. But first, this hour's Cruise Control. It's from Foreigner in a long, long way from home. 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

0: 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Well, time for tonight's weird but true. 77% of people preferred instant coffee over drip in a blind taste test. 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Now, to be fair, they used fancy instant coffee, not the 16-year-old Maxwell House from Grandma's Cupboard, if you know what I mean. 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

We're Classic KYMO, your forecast for the River Delta and the River City tonight. Partly cloudy, your low 66. Sunny and 90 tomorrow. Sunshine Wednesday with an afternoon shower possible. Highs around 94. Jody Watley now. 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

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Bertrand, Sykeston, Cape Girardeau.

keeping your Monday night rolling with nothing but the hits. K-Y-M-O. Just after 9 o'clock with me, CJ Cruz. Going to hear from Heatwave and the Edgar Winter Group this hour. This is Al Stewart. It's Year of the Cat. It's on Classic KYMO.

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Classic KYMO, your forecast for the River Delta and the River City. Tonight, partly cloudy and a low of 66. Sunny and 90 tomorrow, mostly sunny Wednesday with an afternoon shower possible. And highs around 94. Right now, this is Stevie Wonder. 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

0: Escape Club in Wild Wild West on 88.9 Classic KYMO. Coming up on 10 o'clock tonight's WTF. What the Florida? A pizza delivery driver in Bradenton, Florida, pulled up to a customer's house only to be stopped by a police officer. The officer wasn't there because of a robbery. He wasn't there because of a disturbance. He was there because an 8-foot alligator was hiding underneath the customer's car. Body camera footage shows the officer warning the driver not to get out because the gator was just a few feet away. The customer, unaware of what was happening, opened the front door and asked the only question that really mattered, "Where's my pizza?" The officer told her to get back inside and then personally carried the pizza to the back door while wildlife trappers removed the gator. Nobody was hurt and the alligator was safely relocated. WTF, what the Florida? Fleetwood Mac next. Classic KYMO.
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Classic KYMO, your forecast for the River Delta and the River City. Tonight, partly cloudy and a low 66. Sunny and 90 tomorrow. Mostly sunny Wednesday with an afternoon shower possible. Highs around 94. It's the police now. 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

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Partly cloudy, your low 66, sunny and 90 tomorrow, mostly sunny Wednesday, with a shower, maybe a thunderstorm in the afternoon, and a high of around 94. 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

Classic KYMO, your forecast for the River Delta and the River City tonight. Partly cloudy, lows around 66, sunny and 90 tomorrow, then a shower, maybe a thunderstorm Wednesday afternoon, mostly sunny and the high of 94. ZZ Top is on Classic KYMO.

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0: 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Music from Stevie Wonder this hour and Oingo Boingo too. But first, it's Al Stewart. 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
1: What is data?

Mo, your forecast for the River Delta and the River City tonight, partly cloudy. Lows around 66, sunny and 90 tomorrow. Mostly sunny Wednesday with an afternoon shower possible. Highs around 94. Billy Preston, Nothing from Nothing. Classic KYMO.

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We're Classic KYMO, your forecast for the River Delta and the River City. Tonight, partly cloudy and a low of 66, sunny and 90 tomorrow. Looking at mostly sunny skies Wednesday with an afternoon shower and a high of around 94. 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

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Just after 12 midnight, Jason in on the night shift, hanging out with you for the next 6 hours. 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

Elton John and Tiny Dancer on Classic KYMO. Riverdale's weather for today. Also, River City forecast. Sunny skies with a high of 90. Tonight, mostly clear. Slight chances of thunderstorms. A low of 70. 72 right now in Southeast Missouri with Ricky Lee Jones. It's Chucky's in Love on KYMO.

the Bengals, If She Knew What She Wants on Classic KYMO. We're going to kick off the Night Shift Classic Countdown now as we travel back to count down the top five songs from this week in the year 1969. We start with number five. It's Zager and Evans with In the Year 2525. 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

0: 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The Cotton Carnival will be September the 29th through October 3rd at the Rodeo Grounds in Sikeston. And, of course, the Cotton Carnival Parade, one of the largest in our region, is going to be Saturday, October the 3rd. That'll be at 10 a.m.
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River Delta and River City forecast for you Tuesday. Sunny, high of 90. Tonight, mostly clear with a slight chance of thunderstorms, a low of 70. Right now, 71 on the prairie. 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

Stevie Wonder and Sir Duke on Classic KYMO, where we're playing all your favorites right here where you heard them first. Just after 1 o'clock, Jason in on your Tuesday with Billy Joel, and We Didn't Start the Fire on KYMO.

Huey Lewis in the news. If this is it on Classic KYMO. River City and River Delta forecast for your Tuesday. Sunny skies. We'll get up to a high of 90. Tonight, mostly clear. Slight chance of thunderstorms. Low of 70.

That is Sweet. It's the Ballroom Blitz on Classic KYMO. That brings us to the number four song in our Night Shift Classic Countdown from this week in the year 1969. The song coming in at number four comes from Neil Diamond. It's Sweet Caroline on Classic KYMO.

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corner waiting for a girl like you on KYMO. River Delta and River City forecast. Sunny skies today, a high of 90. Mostly clear tonight with a slight chance of thunderstorms, low of 70. Right now, 69 on the prairie. Here's Bon Jovi on KYMO.

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The Whispers, Rocksteady, classic KYMO. It's Jason in on your Tuesday, just after 2 o'clock. Coming up, Elton John and Kiki D, some Honey Drippers and Bad Company a little later on. Nicolette Larson now. 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

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Check in your River Delta and River City forecast for today. Going to see sunny skies with a high of 90. Tonight, mostly clear, slight chance of thunderstorms, low of 70. Right now, 69 in Western Kentucky. Here's the Steve Miller Band, Fly Like an Eagle on KYMO.

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And we've come to the number three song in our Night Shift Classic Countdown from this week in the year 1969. Coming in at number three, it's Tommy James and the Shondells with Crystal Blue Persuasion. Classic KYMO.

0: The Hooters and We Danced on Classic KYMO. We are headed towards 3 o'clock. The Cape Farmers Market happens every Thursday morning starting around 9 a.m. and it goes through mid-afternoon. 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

Bachman, Turner Overdrive. You ain't seen nothing yet. It's classic KYMO. River Delta weather for today. Sunny with a high of 90. Tonight, mostly clear. Slight chance of thunderstorms. Low of 70. 68 right now in Western Kentucky. Here's Joe Walsh on KYMO.

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The Bengals and Manic Monday on Classic KYMO. River Delta weather, sunny skies for your Tuesday, a high of 90. Tonight, mostly clear, slight chance of thunderstorms, low of 70. On Wednesday, a chance of thunderstorms, a high of 91. Currently, 68 in southeast Missouri. It's Michael Jackson and Paul McCartney. 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

0: That is the Beatles and Hey Jude on Classic KYMO. And that brings us to the number two song in the Night Shift Classic Countdown from this week in the year 1969. The song coming in at number two comes from Johnny Cash. It's A Boy Named Sue on KYMO.
1: Well, my daddy left home when I was three, and he didn't leave much to Ma and me. Just this old guitar and an empty bottle of booze. Now, I don't blame him because he run and hid, but the meanest thing that he ever did was before he left, he went and named me Sue. Well, he must have thought that it was quite a joke, and it got a lot of laughs from lots of folks. Seems I had to fight my whole life through. Some gal would giggle and I'd get red, and some guy'd laugh and I'd bust his head. I'll tell you, life ain't easy for a boy named Sue.

nicknamed me Sue. Well, I knew that snake was my own sweet dad from a worn-out picture that my mother'd had. And I knew that scar on his cheek and his evil eye. He was big and bent and gray and old, and I looked at him and my blood ran cold. And I said, my name is Sue. How do you do?

and we crashed through the wall and into the street, kicking and a gouging in the mud and the blood and the beard. I tell you, I fought tougher men, but I really can't remember when. He kicked like a mule and he bit like a crocodile. I heard him laugh and then I heard him cussing. He went for his gun and I pulled mine first. He stood there looking at me and I saw him smile. He said, son, this world is rough, and if a man's gonna make it, he's gotta be tough. And I know I wouldn't be there to help you along. So I give you that name and I said goodbye. I knew you'd have to get tough or die. And it's that name that helped to make you strong. Yeah. He said, now you just fought one hell of a fight, and I know you hate me and you got the right to kill me now, and I wouldn't blame you if you do. But you ought to thank me before I die for the gravel in your guts and the spit in your eye, cause I'm the that named you Sue. Yeah, what could I do? What could I do?

think about him now and then, every time I try and every time I win. And if I ever have a son, I think I'm gonna name him Bill or George, anything.

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Elton John, Sad Songs Say So Much on Classic KYMO. River Delta and River City forecast for today. Going to see sunny skies, a high of 90. Mostly clear tonight with a slight chance of thunderstorms, a low of 70. Chance of thunderstorms on Wednesday, high of 91. Right now, we're at 67 in southeast Missouri. Here's the Traveling Wilburys. It's End of the Line on KYMO.

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Bertrand, Sykeston, Cape Girardeau.

playing all your favorites all in the same place. It's Classic KYMO. That was Dishwalla. Counting Blue Cars. Just after 4 o'clock, Jason in on your Tuesday. Elvis Presley now. 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

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Checking your River Delta and River City forecast for today. Sunny skies, a high of 90 tonight. Mostly clear, slight chance of thunderstorms. A low of 70. A chance of thunderstorms on Wednesday, too. High of 91. Right now, 67 in Southeast Missouri with Bruce Springsteen and Born to Run on KYMO.

I'm from this week in the year 1969. The song coming in at number one would be spending its sixth week on the charts, its first week in the top spot. Coming in at number one this week in 1969, it is the Rolling Stones with Honky Tonk Women on KYMO.

0: Def Leppard bringing on the heartbreak on Classic KYMO. Benton Neighbor Days are coming to Benton, Missouri. 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

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River Delta and River City forecast for today. Sunny skies, a high of 90. Mostly clear tonight with a slight chance of thunderstorms, a low of 70. On Wednesday, chance of thunderstorms, high of 91. Right now, 66 on the prairie. It's America and Ventura Highway on KYMO.

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Ocean, Put Your Hand in the Hand on Classic KYMO. Just after 5 o'clock, Jason in on your Tuesday. Got the cars coming up right after Rick Astley. 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

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Riverdale to weather, sunny today, a high of 90. Tonight, mostly clear, slight chance of thunderstorms, a low of 70. Chance of thunderstorms on Wednesday, high of 91. Right now, 66 in southeast Missouri. It's time and the bird on KYMO.

0: Michael Jackson and Human Nature on Classic KYMO as we head towards 6 o'clock. Just about time for me to say goodbye. Before I go, got Madonna and a check of the weather coming up next.
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It's Madonna and Material Girl on Classic KYMO as we are headed towards 6 o'clock, and it's time for me to say goodbye. But before I go, one more look at your River Delta and River City forecast for today. Going to see sunny skies. We'll get up to a high of 90. Mostly clear tonight. Chance of some thunderstorms tonight, a low of 70. And then on your Wednesday, a chance of thunderstorms with a high of 91. Right now, we're sitting at about 65 in southeast Missouri. And that does it for me. The night shift is over, and I am clocking out. Have a great rest of your Tuesday, and I'll see you back here on the next night shift. It's music from Boy Meets Girl. This is Waiting for a Star to Fall. You've got it on Classic KYMO.

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0: day of August. I'm Reed Howell, and this is Just Another Morning Show.
1: Tonight, what heights will hit?
0: A little after 6 a.m. and a good morning to you. What a beautiful, beautiful start to a morning. I'll check your River Delta weather forecast here in just a bit to get you going on this Tuesday. Great music this hour coming your way from 38 Special, Aerosmith, Steeler's Wheel, and more. Right now it's the Moody Blues. Waking up from a Gemini dream on this Tuesday morning at Class.

0: Adams with 38 Special, back where you belong, and you belong right here on Classic KYMO. Let's take a look at a few of the weather headlines as you're up and about and getting going this morning. We have some patchy fog in some areas, so watch out for that. We've got wonderful temperatures out there, temperatures in the low to mid 60s all across the KYMO listening area. High pressure is in control today, but by tonight, high pressure moving away and a system coming in from the west could give us some chances of thunderstorms, especially tomorrow and into tomorrow night, Thursday. And some of those storms could be on the stronger side of things. Temperature wise, I don't see any egregious heat and humidity in the forecast. And I'll have your forecast next. Out the door, your forecast brought to you by Ranky Yellow Gold.
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0: So we've got that patchy fog. It should burn away around 8 o'clock or so this morning. Otherwise, quite a bit of sunshine with some clouds coming in late today and into tonight. About 89, 90, seasonably hot today. Tonight, lows will be somewhere in the upper 60s or so. And then we start to see some chances of showers and storms moving in late tonight into tomorrow. And then again for tomorrow afternoon and evening. And some of the storms could be on the stronger side of things. It's something that we'll have to keep an eye on. Tomorrow's highs will be up around 90, 91. Tomorrow night's low around 70. And then Thursday, maybe a chance of some showers and storms lingering around. Partly sunny, high of 86. North wind starts to develop as we go Wednesday night into Thursday. Thursday night back into the mid and upper 60s. Upper 80s for highs on Friday. Middle 60s for lows Friday night. Looking ahead into the weekend, Saturday, sunny, seasonably hot, and a high of 90 currently. A little patchy fog around and 66 at KY. Check that, 64 at KYMO.
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0: For Love, and that is 10cc here at KYMO. Love in an Elevator from Aerosmith before that. So we are fast approaching football season, and once again, our sister station, Shotgun Radio 97.1, will be carrying all of the East Prairie Eagle football games starting August 28th. 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Now, we still have some sponsorships available for Eagle football. 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

And the E Street Band and Rosalita come out tonight here at KYMO. We're going to go back to 1968 right now. We're going to go back to an album that was this group's debut album. The name of the album, Music from Big Pink from The Band. This song was written by Robbie Robertson and is considered one of the 500 greatest songs of all time. Now, while it didn't become a significant hit single for the group here in the U.S. on the Billboard Hot 100, it did gain considerable album-oriented rock airplay in its time. And really, over the years, this song has kind of developed a legendary status. Here is The Wait from The Band on Classic KYMO and your morning jams. I love this song.

0: Billy Squire. Don't Say You Love Me on KYMO, George Harrison before that. Check up your River Delta weather on this Tuesday morning as we're getting up here towards 7 o'clock. Well, it's coming up. Also, music from King Harvest and a check of your river levels in the River Watch all on the way.
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0: Watch out for some of that patchy fog to start your day. Temperatures in the lower to middle 60s right now will warm up to near 90 with considerable sunshine on your Tuesday. Winds not much of an issue. Maybe some increasing clouds late today, and especially as we go into the evening and overnight. We might see an isolated shower or storm on the far northwestern edges of the area. I think better chances for showers and storm exist tomorrow, and we'll have to keep an eye on that. Some of the storms on your Wednesday into Wednesday night, Thursday, could be on the stronger side. We'll talk more about that in our weather chat and what's beyond at around 7:20 or so next hour. Right now, you're out the door with a temperature of 65 at KYMO.
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Dancing around in the moonlight, and that's King Harvest here at KYMO, and it brings us to a check of your river levels in the River Watch. Here is the five-day forecast. We'll start on the Ohio gauge at Caro, 25.5, 40 is flood stage. And over the next several days, we've got some pulses coming here and there. 26.7 later today, then 26.8, 26.6, 27.4 by the 22nd. On to the Mississippi, 16.6 there, 32 is flood stage. Up to 20.3 by Thursday, and then Friday, 19.8, 18.7 by the 22nd. Hickman, 18.1, 34 is flood stage, 19.3, 19.9, and then 20 by the 22nd. And New Madrid, 13.4, 34 is flood stage, 14.8, 15.7, and then kind of holding steady around 15.6 into the weekend. That's a look at the river levels in the River Watch. Now we get back to the music. Here's Paul McCartney and Wings on Classic KYM.

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1: What a beautiful start to a Tuesday morning. Good morning. It's a little after 7. I'm Reed Howell, and this is Just Another Morning Show.
0: Tonight, what heights we'll hit.
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0: That is Toto and Africa here on Classic KYMO. It's your morning jams here in the 7 o'clock hour. Reed Howell with you. And what a beautiful start to the morning. A little patchy fog here and there. Temperatures in the 60s. Feels good. Step outside for a bit. You're going to enjoy it. Now, this afternoon, it's going to be seasonably hot once again, but not egregiously hot and humid. And we've got some thunderstorm chances to talk about. I'll have your out-the-door forecast coming up next. 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
0: Your out-the-door forecast brought to you by Mid-Valley. We've got some patchy fog and wonderful temperatures right now in the mid-60s. Across the KYMO listening area. The fog should burn off over the next hour or so. By this afternoon, considerable sunshine, a few clouds, and a high near 90. Increasing clouds tonight and after midnight, late tonight into tomorrow, increasing chances of thunderstorms. We'll talk more about that and what's to come in our weather chat at around 7:20. Right now, still some of that patchy fog out there. 65 at KYMO, 64 at the Cape Airport.
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0: for. If your name's Allison, that one one's for you. There you go. Tuesday morning here. Man, it felt good. Stepping out the house early this morning. Felt good coming to work. Didn't have to run the air conditioner in the truck. How long will this nice weather last? What about thunderstorm chances? We're going to talk about all of it right now. Meteorologist Joe Crane joining us here for the Weather Chat. Good morning, Joe.
1: Hey, good morning, Reed. Good morning, everyone. Yeah, thunderstorm chances continue to stay in the forecast over the next couple of days. The one thing that's changed, and we talked about this a little bit yesterday, was the potential for some severe weather, and now it's looking like any storms that we get, say, late Wednesday night into early Thursday, have a chance to turn strong to severe as the cold front pushes into the region. And with that strong, severe storm threat, not only damaging winds and potentially locally heavy rainfall, but also possibility of some isolated tornadoes spinning up. Right now for Wednesday late into Thursday early, the Storm Prediction Center at the National Weather Service has pegged the region at a level 2 out of 5. That is a slight risk for severe weather. Now, later today into tonight, a little farther to the north-northwest of us, a marginal risk for severe weather into Wednesday morning, but that's outside of the KYMO listing area, and we're only looking at chances mainly tomorrow morning of some scattered showers and thunderstorms, but nothing severe expected. It's not until we get to late Wednesday night into Thursday that we see that severe weather threat coming our way.
0: Yeah, and some of you on the far northwestern sections of the area late tonight, you may hear some rumbles of thunder. But between now and then, today is going to be a really nice day. Hot, yes. Seasonably for this afternoon. But this morning, if you got things to do, don't wait. Get out right now. Get out and do it, because temperatures are still holding in the upper 60s right now. But they'll be near 90 before the day is over.
1: And we'll be into the 90s tomorrow, but afterwards, Reed, after this storm system comes through, and yes, some lingering rain chances into Thursday, but temperatures Thursday through the weekend into the early part of next week are generally going to drop back into the mid to upper 80s, more seasonable for mid to late August. And in many cases, the humidity levels will be lower, especially as we head toward the weekend and into the weekend, because the winds will be coming around behind that departing cold front from the north-northeast. So some pleasantly mild air coming our way into the weekend. So if you are looking to do some fun things this weekend, kind of before school gets back, I know some schools already going back, some schools getting ready to go back. It's that time of the year. If you're looking to do kind of a last summer hurrah before Labor Day weekend, this would be the weekend to do it, with seasonable temperatures in the upper 80s to near 90, but again, much lower humidity expected this weekend, so those dreaded heat index values won't be dragging everybody down.
0: And that's key. You know, while it's still going to be, you know, on the warmer side of things, this is a lot more tolerable than what we just experienced over, especially this past weekend.
1: Absolutely.
0: Some rain. And we could use some rain. I mean, some places have seen a little rain here and there, but a lot of other areas, especially southern and western sections, have seen very little in the way of overall rain. A couple of isolated spots here and there. We could use a shower. It's getting kind of crunchy in the yards right now.
1: Yeah, and it looks like we're probably going to end up with, you know, again, with some of the stronger storms could produce some heavier rainfall. But all in all, we're looking for generally about 2/10 to maybe a quarter of an inch of rain out of the shower and storm chances here the mid part of the week. As we track it for you day by day, a little bit of patchy fog to contend with early this morning on the commute. Otherwise, a sunny day, seasonably hot, up to about, we'll say, upper 80s to low 90s, depending on where you're at around the River Delta. Most of us right around 90 degrees. But the humidity stays in check, so that'll be nice. Down to the upper 60s to low 70s tonight, and then tomorrow we're a nudge warmer, about 93. And we'll see that chance of showers and thunderstorms in the morning, maybe some lingering chances in the afternoon, but the best chances tomorrow during the day are going to be in the morning. And then late tomorrow night into Thursday, we see the second round of showers and thunderstorms as the cold front

0: about 87 to 88 on Sunday. But even with those temperatures up the upper 80s to near 90, the humidity will be in check with light north to northeast winds through the weekend. And then winds start to shift around to the south by Monday. We see highs up near 90 again to finish out the 7-day forecast, and maybe some showers early next week. We'll have to keep an eye on that. And then beyond that, read the 8 to 14 day outlook that takes us all the way up through the final day of the month, August 31st. We continue to show the likelihood of above average temperatures. Doesn't necessarily mean we'll be looking at, you know, scorching temperatures, but temperatures at least a few degrees above our normal highs for late August. And precipitation chances continue to trend near normal. Now, certainly not seeing near normal precipitation up in parts of Indiana and over in Ohio and other parts of the upper Midwest the last few days. A lot of flooding, and I can attest to that driving over to Indianapolis yesterday, Reed. All the rivers around Indianapolis that you never see running bank full were well up and above and over their banks cases in central Indiana. So those folks continue to deal with some heavy rains and flooding over into Ohio. So I would suspect in the next few days you'll see that reflected in the river levels, at least on the Ohio at Caro, with all of that coming downstream through the Wabash River Valley, through the Ohio River Valley. So just be forewarned of that, because there's a lot of water up there that's got to go somewhere eventually.
1: Absolutely. And they've been getting, you know, several. A cousin of mine up in Iowa was lamenting there that, you know, he said, man, we've just had relentless, you know, it seems like just about the time we're maybe even getting close to drying out, you know, here comes another. And he said, I'm tired of mud and having to mow my lawn.
0: And then on the other hand, folks down in Florida and the Gulf Coast and across the Caribbean not complaining, because it's been a very quiet, storm season so far. But of course, you know, it's kind of a misnomer, because you really don't see things a lot of times get going until September and October, as that energy builds up across the Atlantic Ocean. So so far, so good for the folks down in the Caribbean as far as any tropical weather goes. Of course, that little system across Hawaii last couple of days didn't amount to much, but nonetheless, some interesting things going on with the weather, and certainly a nice stretch coming our way this weekend after we get through the next couple of days with some shower and thunderstorm chances. Plenty of sunshine, mild today, low humidity, seasonally hot. We'll be up to around 90, upper 60s to low 70s tonight, low 90s tomorrow, about 93 for the high, with a mix of sun and clouds, some shower and thunderstorm chances in the morning, and then again later tomorrow night into Thursday. And some of those storms could be on the stronger side. Of course, any storms that do turn severe, you'll hear those watches and warnings the moment they are issued, thanks to our direct link to the National Weather Service office in Paducah, right here on your radio and your digital devices.
1: We'll keep an eye on it. In the meantime, if you can, get out this morning. If you are leaving and heading to work here the next little bit, you still may run into a little of that patchy fog, but it's going to burn away real quick.
0: Yeah. And just a reminder, Reed, a closed circuit reminder to you. I'll have time to talk to you on the tarmac at O'Hare in Chicago tomorrow morning. But I don't think my connecting flight from Springfield to Chicago, then to Philadelphia, is going to be able to be conducive to being able to call in and check with you. So you might be on your own for Weather Chat tomorrow. I'll just have to talk to yourself.
1: Well, as long as
0: you don't answer yourself.
1: We'll talk about that. I'll leave that to my therapist.
0: Okay. But we'll try to check in with you tomorrow morning. But if not, we'll certainly check with you on Thursday morning from the City of Brotherly Love, Philadelphia, PA. So on that note, Reed, I'll step aside, let you get back to your morning jams here on Just Another Morning Show from 98.9 Classic KYMO.
1: Thank you, Joe. Safe travels tomorrow. And that is your Weather Chat here on this Tuesday at 7:30. 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
1: He was just 24 years old when he died in a traffic accident. 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Today's edition of The American Countryside returns after this. 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
1: His name is legendary in acting, yet he starred in but three major motion pictures. Phil Ziegler of Fairmount, Indiana, remembers the young man who made this town famous, James Dean.
4: He was born in Marion at the corner of 4th and McClure Streets. It was an apartment house there. It's now gone. And when he was 3 months old, his father and mother and he moved here to Fairmount.
1: In 1936, James Dean's father was transferred to work at the Veterans Hospital in Los Angeles, and the family moved there. But when his mother died of cancer in 1940, his father sent his son back to Fairmount to be raised by his aunt. And that's where James Dean remained until graduating high school in 1949.
4: When he was living on the farm, his aunt Hortense was active in the WCTU at Back Creek Friends Meeting. So she would get Jimmy to give these readings. Well, he was having difficulty with one of them, so he went to Adeline Brookshire. She recognized Jimmy's talent. He needed help with this reading.
1: Dean went on to star in three major motion pictures, East of Eden, Rebel Without a Cause, and Giant. The latter two were released after his death in a car accident on September 30th, 1955. The family decided that James Dean, only 24 at the time of his death, should be buried in Fairmount.
4: They let anything and everything out there at that gravesite, cigarettes, dolls, letters, postcards. It's amazing. And they come here from all over the world, from Europe, Japan. They're cuckoo about him in Japan. They love him over there.
1: Although decades have passed, people continue to identify with James Dean and the spirit of a rebellious youth. And each year, the annual celebration of the life of the movie legend grows larger in his Hoosier hometown. Traveling the countryside in Fairmount, Indiana, I'm Andrew McCray.
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Winwood here at KYMO. Let's go back to 1985 right now here on your morning jams. Stevie Nicks had her third solo studio album out. It was called Rock a Little. And this song was the lead single from that album. It was a hit. Peaked at number 4 on the Billboard Hot 100 for 2 weeks. And went to number 1 on the top mainstream rock songs chart for 2 weeks in 1985.

0: Todd Rundgren. We got to get you a woman here at KYMO. Tommy Shaw before that. Still to come, music from Tom Petty. And I've got a look at your River Delta weather all coming up.
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0: We're starting to see that sun warm things up just a bit here in the 7 o'clock hour. Early morning fog burning away quickly, and temperatures still in the 60s for the most part as we're moving up here towards 8 o'clock. Looking for a high today near 90, upper 80s to near 90. Humidity levels in check, so seasonably hot this afternoon. Tonight back into the upper 60s. With increasing clouds late today and tonight, we may talk about an isolated shower or storm in the northern western fringes of the area overnight into tomorrow morning. I think better chances for showers and storms will be coming in Wednesday afternoon, Wednesday evening, maybe lingering into Thursday. Highs tomorrow near 90 again, maybe 91, and then falling back to around 70 tomorrow night. Then Thursday, back into the upper 80s for highs and middle 60s for lows. 64 was our morning low here. I've got 67 now at KYMO.
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That's Tom Petty and the Heartbreakers and A Woman in Love here at KYMO. Mark your calendars. The Cotton Carnival will be September 29th through October 3rd at the Rodeo Grounds in Sikeston. The Cotton Carnival Parade, one of the largest in the region, if not the state.

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0: That's the Guess Who. It's called Undone here at KYMO. Did you have a chance to step out earlier this morning? If you've not done it yet, step out now before it gets, you know, seasonally hot later on. Temperatures were in the low to mid 60s this morning across the KYMO listening area. It felt really good. Of course, I get up a little earlier than most folks and letting the dog out the first thing this morning, stepping out around 5 or so to do that. It just felt wonderful. And I hope, and I think we do have several of those days still to come. Now, high pressure that's in control now is going to start to move away, and we've got a chance of thunderstorms coming into the forecast, especially tomorrow. 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Early morning fog is probably, for the most part, gone. There may still be a few pockets here and there of haze hanging on. Look for 90 to be the high today. Not a bad day. Seasonably hot and humidity levels in check. So there's good news there. Not much of a wind today either. Now, tonight we're going to notice this evening into tonight increasing clouds. Late tonight, there could be some isolated shower and thunderstorm chances to the far western sections of the area. Tomorrow, a little better chance that everyone sees some showers and thunderstorms, especially late tomorrow into tomorrow night, maybe lingering into early Thursday. Highs tomorrow, upper 80s to low 90s. Lows tomorrow night around 70 on average, and then highs only in the upper 80s Thursday. Lows dropping back into the mid-60s Thursday night. Mid and upper 80s for highs on Friday. Middle 60s for lows Friday night. Currently, 64 the morning low, 68 right now at KYMO.
1: 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Preparing students to move forward with a strong sense of self and to a life with promise is the goal of the East Prairie R2 School District.
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4: 1937, the first FM radio construction permit is issued by the FCC. W1XOJ Boston went on the air 2 years later as WGTR. 1962, Ringo Starr debuts as the Beatles drummer at Hume Hall in Birkenhead, England, replacing the fired Pete Best. This was the first time the Beatles were officially John, Paul, George, and Ringo. 1969, the Woodstock Music and Art Fair closes very late following an 8:30 a.m., yes, 8:30 a.m., performance of Jimi Hendrix and his interpretation of the Star-Spangled Banner following a long rain delay. 30 to 40,000 remained in the muddy farm fields to see Hendrix following a peak of 400,000 attending. Among Woodstock's lowlights, 3 deaths, 742 drug overdoses, 100 arrests, 836 cases of slashed open soles and toes resulting from people walking barefoot through bushels of trash, mud, and cow manure, and roughly 600 people for every one toilet.
2: DJ K, 1979.
4: Nile and Nard. Bernard Edwards and Nile Rodgers. Chic, number one, August 18, 1979. 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

0: berries and handle with care here at KYMO. You know, we are fast approaching football season. Some of the games in the surrounding states begin this weekend. Here in Missouri, for the most part, the season will start on the 28th. That is a week from this coming Friday. And once again, Shotgun Radio 97.1, our sister station, we will be carrying all of the East Prairie football games on 97.1 FM. 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They're filling up fast. And if you'd like to be a sponsor for this year's games, give us a shout here at the station at 573-649-3597 or email me, Reed, R-E-I-D, at KYMOradio.com. 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

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Your morning jams here, moving through this 8 o'clock hour on a Tuesday. This next song, I want to take you back to 1994. It's from the band Toadies, and it comes from their debut album, Rubberneck. Now, this song's origins lie in some folklore from the band's native state of Texas. It concerns a certain lake in North Texas near Fort Worth. The lake, Possum Kingdom Lake. Yeah, get it? Possum Kingdom, Toadies. This song went to number 40 on the Billboard Hot 100, number 4 on the Modern Rock Tracks charts. Here's Toadies, Possum Kingdom on KYMO.

0: It's the Black Hole Sun of Soundgarden on KYMO. Don Henley's Boys of Summer before that. Still to come, a check of your River Delta weather. That's next. 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Sunshine today, seasonably hot. Gone are those extreme heat and humidity levels from late last week and into the weekend. Seasonably hot today, and the humidity levels in check will be around 90 or so for the average high this afternoon. We could see some increasing clouds later, and especially tonight, and there is a slight chance of some isolated showers or storms on western edges of the region. Coming in late tonight, better chances for showers and storms as we go into your Wednesday, especially tomorrow afternoon and evening, and maybe lingering into Thursday. Near 90 or so again tomorrow, lows tomorrow night after lows tonight that will drop back into the upper 60s. Wednesday night's lows near 70, and then Thursday, less humid, a north wind, temperatures in the upper 80s for highs with decreasing clouds through the day on Thursday and back into the 60s Thursday night, and the weekend's not looking bad at all. Friday, mid and upper 80s for highs, low to mid 60s for lows. Saturday near 90 with mid and upper 60s for lows. Currently, we'll call it 69. Check that. I'm going to double check here. Nope, 69. Pushing near 70 at KYMO.
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Bertrand, Sykeston, Cape Girardeau.

Ah, yes, on with the show indeed. Here it is, Tuesday morning, the 18th day of August. I'm Reed Howell. This is Just Another Morning Show.

0: it's all been done before, and that's the Bare Naked Ladies here at KYMO. Now, some of you are thinking, did I miss McFeeder's beat last hour? No, you didn't. Scheduling, you know how things go, so we're going to move it till tomorrow. So we just rolled on with the great music, just like we're doing here in this 9 o'clock hour. Coming up, check of your River Delta weather. Let's see. Oh, What's Working with Cam Marston is on the way. 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
0: We've got sunshine in this River Delta weather forecast, brought to you this hour by Rainkey Yellow Gold. This forecast for Cape Girardeau, the River City, and the surrounding areas. We've got sunshine, a few clouds, maybe some more clouds this evening, and especially overnight, increasing on those clouds. We're going to see temperatures today up near 90 or so. Dew points are remaining in the 60s, so we should be in the upper 60s to near 70 tonight, so not as pleasant as this previous night. And late tonight, we may talk about some isolated showers and storms, especially in western edges of the area. Better chances for showers and storms tomorrow afternoon and evening, lingering into early Thursday. After a high today near 90, I think we go 91, 92 tomorrow, 70 tomorrow night. And then Thursday, behind the system, north winds, more dry air, a high in the upper 80s, lows in the mid and upper 60s, upper 80s for highs Friday, mid 60s for lows Friday night. 75 after a morning low of 64 here at KYMO.
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0: A little something from the classic vault here at KYMO. That's Cream and Badge right here on 98.9 FM and your morning jams. You know, lots of things are lining up to happen as we move into the month of September. Of course, right here on this last weekend of August, coming up not this weekend but next, you'll start high school football in southeast Missouri. Some of the high school football will start in the surrounding states this coming weekend. And then as we move into September, it'll be Neighbor Days in Benton on the 3rd through the 5th. Labor Day is on the 7th of September this year. I believe the CMO District Fair starts on September 12th. And at the end of the month, into the 1st of October, you've got Cotton Carnival. So lots of things coming up all around the region. We'll have the latest. Stay tuned. We'll remind you of those things and more. Because that's what we do here. We play great music. We give you information. We check your weather. Yeah, we do all that right here on Classic KYMO 98.9 FM. Coming up, music from Rod Stewart and Arlo Guthrie.
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Riding the train, the city of New Orleans, the name of it. Arlo Guthrie here on Classic KYMO. So let's go back now to 1974. Styx had a re-release of their single Lady, and it was the re-release that propelled it into hit status. Now, from the album Styx 2, this song from that album was the follow-up single for Styx, and it made it into the Billboard Hot 100 at number 88. Here's Styx. All You Need Is Love from 1975. That's when it was released on KYMO and Just Another Morning Show.

0: The year was 1999. The album was Euphoria, and Def Leppard on the mainstream rock charts had a number one song with that one called Promises. On the bubbling under Hot 100 chart at the time, number two, and on the pop airplay charts, they had a top 40 hit with that at number 38. Promises, Def Leppard here on Classic KYMO and your morning jams. Read with you a check of your River Delta weather is coming up next.
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0: Quite a bit of sun today, a few clouds, increasing clouds late this evening and into the overnight, and we may see an isolated shower storm on the northwestern edges of our area later tonight. Better chances for showers and storms, one of those chances in the morning. Better chances for some stronger storms are possible the way it looks right now, especially Wednesday afternoon to Wednesday evening. And then on the backside of the system that's coming in, we're going to return to some nice weather. Now, today, seasonably hot, but not overly humid. Up near 89 to 91 today. Upper 60s to near 70 tonight. Tomorrow, I think, if we can get the sun in there, we definitely see 90 to 92. If we keep the clouds around, upper 80s to near 90. And then that chance of thunderstorms again tomorrow evening into the overnight. 70 the low tomorrow night, but behind the system, north wind develops tomorrow night into Thursday with an isolated shower or storm lingering early Thursday, partly sunny by afternoon, a high in the upper 80s with that northerly breeze, lows on Thursday night in the upper 60s, upper 80s for highs Friday, mid 60s for Friday night lows, 78 in fair skies now at KYMO.
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You know, in case you needed a reminder and or you just didn't know, Badfinger was the originator of that song. Yeah, without you here, the original on KYMO. All right, that's going to do it for me. I'm going to wrap things up and get ready for Wednesday's show. Thank you so much for tuning in. Hey, real quick, if I can squeeze this in here. Let me see if I can. I got to click on this and do this. John Forrest down in Alabama, Gulf Shores area, been jamming on KYMO the last couple of days. We appreciate you. Be kind to one another.

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0: 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I'm Chris McIntyre. Hope your Tuesday is treating you well today. Bad poetry day, so okay, here I'm going to try my hand at this. I click my mouse, I type a word, I look as busy as a bird. The clock says it's only 10. Boy, I wish I was back in bed again. There you go, bad poetry 101. River Delta weather on the way on 98.9 Classic KYMO.
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Mostly sunny today. High around 90, clear and 70 tonight. 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

0: 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Don't stand so close to me. I'm Chris McIntyre. Pet tale story today. Six-year-old pug has officially been crowned the 2026 World's Ugliest Dog, taking the title at the contest's 50th anniversary celebration. Jenny Lou, the rescue pup, won $5,000 for her owner. Will also get her own limited edition mug root beer can, replacing the brand's usual dog mascot. River Delta weather on the way on 98.9 Classic KYMO.
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The new 98.9 Classic KYMO forecast of the River Delta and River City. Mostly sunny today. Up to around 90. Clear 70 tonight. And another 90-degree day tomorrow. 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

0: 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I'm Chris McIntyre. Lost lyric today. See if you know this. 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Take what you need, but don't leave me with no direction. What song is that? Well, it's from a duo of two mega stars, and we'll have it coming up on 98.9 Classic KYMO.
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4: 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I'm Reed Howell, the host. 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

The new 98.9 Classic KYMO forecast of the River Delta and River City. Sunny today. See a high around 90, then clear tonight, a low 70. Lost lyric today. Say what you want, but don't play games with my affection. Take what you need, but don't leave me with no direction. The song was from two major stars, Paul McCartney and Michael Jackson. Here's Say, Say, Say. Classic KYMO.

0: 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I'm Chris McIntyre. From our files of the criminally stupid, 30-year-old man in Columbia, Missouri, was arrested after he and another person were found passed out at Tiger Bounce, a kid's play place. They were both in one of the bounce houses when they were found. It sounds like they were super high because they were both unconscious when they were found. River Delta weather on the way on 98.9 Classic KYMO.
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The new 98.9 Classic KYMO forecast with River Delta and River City. Sunny today, high near 90. Clear tonight, low 70. And sunny tomorrow with a slight chance for some rain, high 90. 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

0: The new 98.9 Classic KYMO, Indigo Girls, and Closer to Fine. I'm Chris McIntyre. Our food news today, Instacart released data on the most popular sodas on their service. And one kind dominated most of the country. And no, it's not Coke. Dr. Pepper, number one in 17 states, including here in Missouri. Classic Cocoa's only number one in three states. Mountain Dew owns a big chunk of Appalachia and the upper Midwest. And believe it or not, Classic Coca-Cola, only number one in three states, Florida, Georgia, and Louisiana. But Diet Coke, the top choice in four states, including Illinois. As for Pepsi, it's only number one in one, and that's in Delaware. But Diet Pepsi, number one in two more, Iowa and Oregon. River Delta weather on the way on 98.9 Classic KYMO.
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The new 98.9 Classic KYMO forecast is River Delta and River City. Mostly sunny today. High near 90 and clear in 70 tonight. 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

0: The new 98.9 Classic KYMO Police with Roxanne. I'm Chris McIntyre. It's time for Now You Know, fun fact of the day. You know, Canada has some ridiculous names for some of its lakes. For example, they've got a lake called This Lake. There's That Lake, Another Lake, and Another Lake, Ugly Lake, Stupid Lake, and Big Ass Lake. And now you know.
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The new 98.9 Classic KYMO forecast of the River Delta and River City. Sunny today, high near 90. Clear 70 tonight. Sunny tomorrow, a slight chance for some rain, high 90. Well, the Cars, let's go. Classic.

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0: The new 98.9 Classic KYMO Little River Band, and help is on the way. I'm Chris McIntyre. You know what's on the way? Benton Neighbor Days coming to Benton, Missouri, Thursday, September 3rd through Saturday the 5th. 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Benton Neighbor Days in Benton City Park, September 3rd through the 5th.
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Mostly sunny today. Around 90 for the high and clear 70 tonight. 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

0: 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I'm Chris McIntyre. What's new to view on a DVD this week? You got Wolfgang Peterson's epic Troy, the action thriller Flight, starring Denzel Washington, the 1990 crime drama The Hot Spot, starring Don Johnson and Jennifer Connelly, got the 1990 Sylvester Stallone disaster film Daylight, and the 1977 biographical military film MacArthur with Gregory Peck. River Delta weather on the way on 98.9 Classic KYMO.
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Sunny today, high around 90, clear and 70 tonight. 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

0: The new 98.9 Classic KYMO, John Mellencamp, and Ain't Even Done With The Night. I'm Chris McIntyre. Happy news story today. A California man just got an unexpected surprise when his postcard his parents mailed him from Copenhagen in July of 2000 finally showed up in his mailbox 26 years later. The postcard included a simple note from his parents while flying into Denmark talking about how green it was. Both of his parents have since passed away, which makes the postcard that more special. The card carries a Copenhagen postmark from July 2000 and a Los Angeles postmark dated August 2026. Riverdale to weather on the way on 98.9 Classic KYMO.
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afternoon, 98.9 Classic KYMO forecast of the River Delta and River City. Mostly sunny today. Clear 70 tonight. Sunny and 90 tomorrow. Here's Electric Light Orchestra, KYMO.

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The new 98.9 Classic KYMO forecast of the River Delta and River City. Mostly sunny the rest of the day. Clear tonight, low 70. Sunny tomorrow, a slight chance of some rain, a high 90. It's going to wrap it up for me. May God bless you and your family, and God bless America. Here's the Bellamy Brothers, KYMO.

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0: It's Aerosmith, 98.9, classic KYMO, greatest music of all time for your afternoon. And coming up on Thursday, check out the Cape Farmers Market. 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It all starts around 9 a.m. through mid-afternoon through November. You're going to find so much fresh produce. 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Again, it happens every Thursday morning on the West Park Mall parking lot now through November. Coming up, got some Lionel Richie on the way and your forecast on Classic KYMO.
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That's Lionel Richie. Forecast for the River Delta and the River City. Beautiful today. Lots of sunshine. High around 90. Clear tonight, low 70. And then tomorrow, there is a chance of showers and thunderstorms with a high about 93. 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

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Going back to 1962, Ringo Starr joined the Beatles. Our afternoon delight pick is a song that Ringo released as the lead single from his 1973 solo album, Ringo. He actually co-wrote it with George Harrison, and it became a number one song for Ringo Starr. Here is Photograph, 98.9 Classic KYMO.

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1: 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Your forecast for the River Delta and the River City. So nice today. Just a 180 from last week, right? Sunny, high about 90, clear, and 70 tonight. And then tomorrow, there is a chance for some showers and thunderstorms with a high about 93. 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

0: 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That is Billy Idol. And you know, Billy Idol, he is on tour right now. In fact, he is going to be in St. Louis. You can catch him at Hollywood Casino Amphitheater on Thursday, September 10th. You know, that is going to be one heck of a show. Got some Skynyrd on the way. And your forecast, 98.9, classic KYMO.
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Your forecast for the River Delta and the River City for tonight. It's going to be clear, low around 70. Now tomorrow, there is a chance for some showers and thunderstorms, high 93. And chance of rain and thunderstorms tomorrow night, low 70. Here's Fleetwood Mac, 98.9 Classic KYMO.

the Cars on 98.9 Classic KYMO. 40 years ago, on this day, 1986, Bon Jovi released their third studio album, Slippery When Wet. And that album went on to become a number one album for them. In fact, it was number one for 8 weeks. And it features our afternoon delight pick this hour. Here's You Give Love a Bad Name on KYMO. Shut up!

0: It's Loverboy 98.9 at Classic KYMO, and we are your home for Just Another Morning Show, weekday mornings with Reed Howell, 6 to 10. Thanks so much for listening this afternoon. It's Whitney here with Robert John on the way, also some Madonna in there, along with your forecast on 98.9 Classic KYMO.
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Your forecast for the River Delta and the River City, mostly clear and 70 for tonight. Looks like some showers and thunderstorms are possible tomorrow. High about 93 and a chance of showers and thunderstorms tomorrow night as well with a low 70. Greatest music of all time for your afternoon. 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

Hey, thanks for listening on your drive home this afternoon. Coming up, you'll hear from Collective Soul. Also got some Billy Joel on the way. Right now, the police on 98.9 Classic KYMO.

0: Billy Joel and Piano Man on 98.9 Classic KYMO and high school football. 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And once again, Shotgun Radio 97.1. We're going to be carrying all of the football games for the East Prairie Eagles. 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They're going to be on the road. 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

Tom Petty and the Heartbreakers, 98.9, Classic KYMO. Your forecast for the River Delta and the River City, clear tonight, low 70. Some showers and thunderstorms are possible tomorrow, high about 93. And then showers, thunderstorms likely tomorrow night as well, with a low 70. Afternoon Delight Pick is on the way. 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

0: Van Morrison on 98.9 Classic KYMO. On this day, 57 years ago, 1969, the original Woodstock ended, and the final performer was Jimi Hendrix. He took the stage at 8 a.m. on a Monday morning after most of the weekend crowd had already left. His set list included our afternoon delight pick this hour, which this song was inducted into the Grammy Hall of Fame. Here is Purple Haze on KYMO.
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More music is on the way from the Goo Goo Dolls. 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Here's John Lennon with Mind Games on 98.9 Classic KYMO.

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Your forecast for the River Delta and the River City. Clear 70 tonight. Tomorrow, it'll be partly sunny, high about 93. There is a chance for some showers and thunderstorms. And tomorrow night, chance for some rain as well, with a low around 70. Here's ABBA, Classic KYMO.

Prince and 1999 classic KYMO. On this day, going back to 1962, Ringo Starr signed on with the Beatles. And this hour's afternoon delight pick is a song from Ringo. And it was produced by his former Beatles bandmate, George Harrison. And it became a big hit for Ringo. Top 10 hit here in the States, peaking at number 4 on the Billboard Hot 100. It's It Don't Come Easy, 98.9 Classic KYMO.

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Your forecast for the River Delta and the River City for tonight, mostly clear, low around 70. There is a chance for some showers and thunderstorms tomorrow. Otherwise, partly sunny, high about 93. Chance of rain tomorrow night, low 70. And that is going to do it for me. We got CJ Cruz in here next. Have a great night. I'll leave you with Robert Palmer, 98.9 Classic KYMO. 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